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0: 57 low tonight, tomorrow sunshine high 77. Thursday warmer near 85.

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2: 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I forgot to put in the crystals. Okay, turn it on.
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Benjamin on the Buzz. When's the last time you changed your voicemail? 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

0: 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Got some five-finger debt punch. Joan Jett, Blackheart's Candlebox next.
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1: Drum roll, please. 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

0: 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AC/DC APC on the way. By the way, AC/DC show over the weekend in Madison. Yeah, we rocked it.
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0: 57 low tonight, tomorrow, sunshine high 77. AC/DC right now on the buzz.

Sheboygan's Rock Station 106.5. The Buzz Big Broad Fry coming up this weekend, benefiting the Walk to End Alzheimer's. Meesfeldt's Meat Market here in Sheboygan coming up Friday 10 till 3.

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2: 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Enough about me. Let's talk about you. What do you want to know about me?
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Aerosmith's on the buzz. Shout out to the Holland Fest. That's coming up this weekend in Cedar Grove. Got the big parade, too, this weekend. Fun stuff on the way. Nine Inch Nails now on 106.5 The Buzz. The way it makes me feel.

Sheboygan's Rock Station, 106.5 The Buzz. Are you a fast walker or slow walker? Are you a mall walker, I guess? They say about 29% of us think that we're somewhat fast, 5% slow.

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2: Clear tonight, 57. Tomorrow, 77. Sunshine, hot, humid again by Thursday near 85. 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

Sheboygan's Rock Station, 106.5 The Buzz. Well, Chipotle announcing plans to expand to Mexico. Now look who wants to build a wall. And foot traffic at Taco Bell has gone way down, except for the traffic between the dining room and the bathrooms. Skid Row.

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1: 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Enough about me. 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

on a Wednesday Buzz. Good morning to you. My name is Mildog. If you got a text request, 451-2300, 451-2300 from the Carbliss Studios, Nirvana. It's in blue. Good morning, Buzz.

0: DNR, Sweet Child O' My Eye, and all put of nonstop rock in your morning buzz. We got some more Plymouth Dirt Track Racing coming up Saturday night at Sweet County Fairgrounds. 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Coming up, we'll get to Pearl Jam, Kiss, Linkin Park coming up next.
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0: Sunshine, high of 75 today. Double nickels clear tonight. Sunny 80 coming up on Thursday. Friday, mostly sunny and a high of 83, 86 on Saturday. Grab more on your forecast. When it's 6.5 to thebuzz.com. Going to be a good weather weekend for the Random Lake Fireman's Picnic. Coming up this weekend, of course, in Random Lake. There's Linkin Park, Faint.

training camp reports. We also have details on Devontae White signing a extension. 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

0: Ozzy, Bark at the Moon, all a part of Nonstop Rock and your morning buzz. 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
2: 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The City of Sheboygan held a groundbreaking ceremony yesterday for the new Riverview District by developer HKS Holdings LLC. Luxury apartments will be located on the former Mainline property along the Sheboygan River north of Pennsylvania Avenue. City staff, developers, and others gathered for the ceremony. That project is expected to take about 2 years to complete. Fond du Lac County officials say there's reason to believe that progress is being made in the disappearance of Robert Bobby Joe Fritz. The then 6-year-old boy was last seen playing outside with his siblings in the village of Campbellsport on May 14, 1983, and his disappearance has since been classified by the Clearinghouse for Missing and Exploited Children and Adults as a non-family abduction. Last Thursday, Fond du Lac County Sheriff's Office detectives executed a search warrant related to the case at the Village of Campbellsport home where Bobby Joe lived at the time of his disappearance. That search produced evidence related to the case, and now a larger-scale excavation is underway in the basement of the home. Sheriff Ryan Waldschmidt says his office is dedicated to uncovering the facts surrounding Bobby Joe's disappearance, and that investigation remains active. Meanwhile, anyone with information that can help the investigation is encouraged to contact Detective Tyler Tacannon or leave an anonymous tip at the Fond du Lac County tip line. You'll find those numbers attached to this story on our website. In the WHBL Newsroom, I'm Stace Keen.
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0: the last 2 weeks here. Otto's been giving away Megadeth tickets. He'll have another pair coming up today on the All Request Buzz Lunch, where Megadeth is going to be up at the Capital Credit Union Park in Green Bay on Saturday, August 1st. 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But Otto's been giving away tickets on the All Request Buzz Lunch. He'll be doing the semi-related birthday trivia, and the winner of that will take down Megadeth tickets the rest of this week. Megadeth coming up August 1st in Green Bay. Win tickets from Otto on the All Request Buzz Lunch. Coming up, let's see, we'll get to Chili Peppers, got Metallica, Black Label Society, their latest coming up next.
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0: Sunshine and about 80 today. Double nickels and clear tonight. Sunshine 81 on Thursday. 85 and sunny on Friday. 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

we have safer cars out there, or are people getting better at driving? They say road deaths have fallen in the United States 21% from 2011 to 2025. 21%. I'm thinking cars are probably made a little bit safer because it seems like people are getting dumber out there driving. Metallica, Bell Stoll, 1065 The Buzz.

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2: From the WHBL newsroom, here's the latest. I'm Stace Keen. The city of Sheboygan held a groundbreaking ceremony Tuesday for the new Riverview District by developer HKS Holdings, LLC. The luxury apartments will be located on the former Mayline property along the Sheboygan River north of Pennsylvania Avenue. City staff, developers, and others gathered for the ceremony yesterday. That project expected to take about 2 years to complete. You can help to provide fresh fruits and vegetables to folks in our community who are in need. The Sheboygan County Food Bank has teamed up with Healthy Sheboygan and the Sheboygan County Interfaith Organization's Farmers Market for their Produce for Pantries program. Just make your way to the farmers market and you can pick up some extra produce. When you do, put that in the collection box that you find at SCIO's information tent. And then you can walk away feeling great knowing that you're helping families and our community. The SCIO's Farmers Market runs from 8 a.m. until 1 p.m. Wednesdays and Saturdays through October 31st. There's been progress made on a cold case in Fond du Lac. WHBL's Kevin Zimmerman has the story.
3: Fond du Lac County officials say there's reason to believe that progress is being made in the disappearance of Robert Bobby Joe Fritz on May 14, 1983. The then six-year-old boy was last seen playing outside with his siblings in the village of Campbellsport, and his disappearance has since been classified as a non-family abduction. On Thursday last week, Fond du Lac County Sheriff's Office detectives executed a search warrant related to the case at the village of Campbellsport home where Bobby Joe lived at the time of his disappearance. The search produced evidence related to the case, and now a larger-scale excavation is underway in the basement of that home. Anyone with information that could help the investigation is encouraged to call the sheriff's office. You'll find numbers included with this story on WHBL.com. Kevin Zimmerman, WHBL News.
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10: 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We are your humble servants. Please give us the power to blow people's minds with our high voltage rock. In your name we pray. 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
1: 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He wasn't in any of those pictures, but it was good to see Aaron Rodgers back with his mother. AC/DC, it's a long way. 106.5 of the Buzz.

0: Hot Spring, you're going to go far. All part of Nonstop Rock on a Wednesday Buzz. My name is Mildog. Coming up tonight, the Sheboygan A's are over in Kewaskum. Thursday, they're up in Appleton, but back at home on Friday, taking on the Milwaukee Tropics, 7:30 start time at Wildwood. Liesfeld's Meat Market, hooking everybody up with Dollar Wiener Night at the Sheboygan A's game coming up Friday. Next home game at Wildwood. Grab more details, A's Extra page, 165thebuzz.com. We'll throw in some Linkin Park. We got Beck, Ozzy, also 311 Daughtry coming up next.
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0: Sunshine 75 today. Double nickels clear tonight. Sunshine 80 on Thursday. 85 and sunny on Friday. About 90 and sunny on Saturday. More in your forecast. 106.5thebuzz.com. Aerosmith, let's get back into it. The most minutes of music in the morning on The Buzz.

This is actually a good idea. Some guy was kind of flagging. How can we tell if apocalypse is coming? And now he is tracking billionaire and millionaire jets. He says if there's going to be just a lot of people taking off in their private jets, I think it's a good indication the apocalypse is coming because those people may have inside information. Linkin Park, here's the emptiness machine.

0: Ozzy, all part of Nonstop Rock, the most minutes of music in the morning on 106.5 The Buzz. My name is Mildog. Coming up on Thursday, tomorrow, we got a ticket window day. We got tickets for the checkout Wasp 1984 to Headless Tour. 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But we have tickets for this all day tomorrow. Anytime the ticket window opens, be caller 6 and we'll hook you up. Wasp tickets, ticket window Thursday from your ticket bitches. We are the Buzz. We'll throw some 311. Daughtry, Bon Jovi, White Stripes, Van Halen coming up next.
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2: 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The city of Sheboygan held a groundbreaking ceremony yesterday for the new Riverview District by developer HKS Holdings LLC. Luxury apartments will be located on the former Mayline property along the Sheboygan River north of Pennsylvania Avenue. City staff, developers, and others gathered for the ceremony. That project is expected to take about 2 years to complete. Fond du Lac County officials say there's reason to believe that progress is being made in the disappearance of Robert Bobby Joe Fritz. The then 6-year-old boy was last seen playing outside with his siblings in the village of Campbellsport on May 14, 1983, and his disappearance has since been classified by the Clearinghouse for Missing and Exploited Children and Adults as a non-family abduction. Last Thursday, Fond du Lac County Sheriff's Office detectives executed a search warrant related to the case at the village of Campbellsport home where Bobby Joe lived at the time of his disappearance. That search produced evidence related to the case, and now a larger-scale excavation is underway in the basement of the home. Sheriff Ryan Waldschmidt says his office is dedicated to uncovering the facts surrounding Bobby Joe's disappearance, and that investigation remains active. Meanwhile, anyone with information that can help the investigation is encouraged to contact Detective Tyler Tecannon or leave an anonymous tip at the Fond du Lac County tip line. You'll find those numbers attached to this story on our website. In the WHBL newsroom, I'm Stace Keen.
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Country, the bottom. We'll put him nonstop rocking the buzz. 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What do you think of all these flock cameras that are around? There's a bunch of them in Sheboygan, actually. I don't like them at all. 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I want to move around the country without just kind of getting scanned all the time. Bon Jovi, it's One at Dead or Alive, 1-6-5 The Buzz.

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0: Zeppelin, Black Dog on Chewing Rock Station, 106.5 The Buzz. 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
0: Sunny 75 today, double nickels and clear tonight, 80 and sunny on Thursday, 83 and sunny. Coming up on Friday, more in your forecast, 106.5thebuzz.com. 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
11: Who

Nobody won Powerball on Monday, so tonight's draw is up there. $567 million. Is that enough for you to get in? I think I got to wait till it gets over 7. There's Sleep Theory.

0: Billy Squire, Lonely as the Night, all for the nonstop rock and the morning buzz. Don't forget Otto in at noon with the All Request Buzz Lunch. And all this week, he's been giving away Megadeth tickets with semi-birthday related trivia. Megadeth and Obituary going to be up at Capital Credit Union Park in Green Bay August 1st. 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But Otto's been giving away tickets all this week. Today's going to be the same with semi-birthday related trivia. Megadeth tickets up for grabs from your ticket bitches. We are The Buzz.
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2: From the WHBL newsroom, here's the latest. I'm Stace Keen. The city of Sheboygan held a groundbreaking ceremony Tuesday for the new Riverview District by developer HKS Holdings, LLC. The luxury apartments will be located on the former Mayline property along the Sheboygan River north of Pennsylvania Avenue. City staff, developers, and others gathered for the ceremony yesterday. That project expected to take about 2 years to complete. You can help to provide fresh fruits and vegetables to folks in our community who are in need. The Sheboygan County Food Bank has teamed up with Healthy Sheboygan and the Sheboygan County Interfaith Organization's Farmers Market for their Produce for Pantries program. Just make your way to the farmers market and you can pick up some extra produce. When you do, put that in the collection box that you find at SCIO's information tent. And then you can walk away feeling great knowing that you're helping families and our community. The SCIO's Farmers Market runs from 8 a.m. until 1 p.m. Wednesdays and Saturdays through October 31st. There's been progress made on a cold case in Fond du Lac. WHBL's Kevin Zimmerman has the story.
3: Fond du Lac County officials say there's reason to believe that progress is being made in the disappearance of Robert Bobby Joe Fritz on May 14, 1983. The then six-year-old boy was last seen playing outside with his siblings in the village of Campbellsport, and his disappearance has since been classified as a non-family abduction. On Thursday last week, Fond du Lac County Sheriff's Office detectives executed a search warrant related to the case at the village of Campbellsport home where Bobby Joe lived at the time of his disappearance. The search produced evidence related to the case, and now a larger-scale excavation is underway in the basement of that home. Anyone with information that could help the investigation is encouraged to call the sheriff's office. You'll find numbers included with this story on WHBL.com. Kevin Zimmerman, WHBL News.
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11: So you saw me eat the hot pocket I found in the garbage?
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4: The Buzz.

Well, have yourself a lovely day. My name is Mildog. I had to get my ass back to Plymouth. Bildo's up next. Otto's in with the Megadeth All Request Buzz Lunch at Noon. If you got a text request, Bildo looks at the same screen, 451-2300. Here's Art Barracuda on the buzz.

0: Thoughts, Sheboygan Track Station 106.5, The Buzz, and a howdy doody dooters. Happy Wednesday morning. A pretty solid start to the day. A little on the cooler side. Sunshine is going on, at least last I saw out there. But yeah, quite a bit of a step back temperature-wise. We'll get into that here shortly. Anniversaries, sometimes fun, sometimes not so bad. Can't really say this one was that far out of the blue. I don't think anybody was taken all that surprised. The fact that it just happened a little better than 2 weeks after the final show, that was I guess it's obviously super sad, but glad that they got to have the very last show celebrating one Ozzy Osbourne, who passed away 1 year ago today. Rest in peace, Ozzy. You're still the damn man.
1: Oh, Mitch.

0: texted in request a little bit of a wild segue going from Ozzy to Alan Parsons Project, but that's sometimes just kind of how we roll. That is texted in request from Alan Parsons Project going out to film. Mike, you betcha, pal. We got you a little bit down the road. It is on the way. We'll get it on before 10 o'clock. We'll try to space them out a little bit, but tis on the way, my friend. 20 minutes after 9 o'clock, early goings of a Wednesday morning. Hoping it's going well for you. Put us on the eve of a ticket window Thursday. We will get back at her. Another one off day. This time we have got tickets to go check out Wasp 1984 to Headless Tour. It's going on Friday, October 16th. That is going on at the Pabst Theater down in Milwaukee. Meant to have this page pulled up before this, but we'll double check. It's either digital tickets or their will call. I want to say they're digital. Yeah, they will be digital tickets. So we'll get your name, your phone number, most importantly, an email address. We'll double check with that one. But yeah, we'll be getting those tickets to you tomorrow and tomorrow only. Again, it is going to be just a one-off day of ticket windows to go check out Wasp. So be listening. We're going to fire off those ticket windows, random points all through the day. When you hear it, hit us up, 920-451-2300. Six bursts through, getting a pair of tickets to go check out Wasp. Again, going on along with KK's Priest at the Pabst Theater in Milwaukee, Friday, the 16th of October.
1: And Doug.
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0: Not too shabby. Actually, a little on the cooler side. Sunny and 65 degrees to start off Wednesday morning. Little room for it to warm up. Not going to get too carried away. 74 where the high is for this afternoon. May get a couple clouds rolling in. I noticed it yesterday. It started off like kind of right around 80 during my lunch break or whatever. We got that little bit of a rain and then it dropped down to like, I want to say it was like 70 or whatever. It's like, damn, it's kind of wild how you go from 80 to 70 and it's almost kind of brisk, but now 65 degrees is damn delightful out there. Whatever, I'll take it. A little bit of a break from the hot, sweaty mess. What can we say? Overnight low, 58 degrees for tonight. Next couple days, bouncing back, warming back up. High of 80 tomorrow with partly cloudy skies. 86 on Friday. Saturday looking at a high of 91 degrees. So it is going to be getting a little on the toasty side. Details, 106.5 thebuzz.com.

Dead Man's Latest. That's Winnebago. Sheboygan's Rock Station 106.5 The Buzz. Obviously dropping a new song, leading to speculation that a new album could just be in the works. Actually, Tyler Connelly, lead singer for Theory of a Dead Man, saying that sounds like planning on moving away from releasing full-length albums. Now we can actually put out stuff that we feel is our best stuff. So, a little one-off singles, probably a little quicker to get more new music, but no full-length albums. Hitting the road, actually currently on the road along with Seven Dust, a couple with Scott Spates.

0: Texted in request for Tesla, Little Susie, Sheboygan's Rock Station 106.5, The Buzz. That one going out to Mike. Very much appreciate you, pal. We are closing in on 10 o'clock. Keep those requests coming. 920-451-2300. If there's something you want to hear, let us know. Gang, got the new one from 3 Days Grace. We'll throw in some Green Day up next on The Buzz.
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from 3 days grace. Don't want to go home tonight. Sheboygan Rock Station 106.5. The Buzz hitting just shy at 10 o'clock. Hoping your Wednesday treating you well. Got anything fun and exciting going on this weekend? Let me know. Shoot off a text 920-451-2300. Whether it's something you got going on or you got a song you want to hear. I think we've all heard that Smooth Criminal a million times. So I took some little freedom on this one.

requested music from Puddle of Mud. That's Blurry, Sheboygan's Rock Station 106.5, The Buzz. I have got one more request plugged in, ready to go. Scott, I did just see your text. Let me see how the rest of the morning goes. It's usually about 10:30, 11, and requests kind of hit a little bit of a wall as it did yesterday. Tore through all of them, and I didn't have a single one set aside for Otto. So I'm going to pace myself a little bit with that one. So keep them coming. We'll get you more details on the upcoming Buzz Lunch. Plus, we'll recap yesterday's Does It Suck? That said, mentioned it about this time last hour. Never too much Ozzy in the world. So a year ago today, the unfortunate, albeit not all that surprising, passing of, I think most of us could argue, probably the GOAT of metal, right?

Oh,

0: Think about the one thing you had growing up. The toy, the game, the comic, the one you never wanted to get rid of. Now imagine finding it again. That's what it feels like walking into Freak Toys. Shelves full of vintage toys, comics, classic video games that take you right back. And it's not just what you see, it's what you feel. That I forgot how much I love this moment. So whether you're reliving it or discovering it all over again, you're not just shopping, you're going back. Revisit your youth at Freak Toys, downtown Sheboygan on 8th Street.
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19: Still sunny here in Sheboygan. That, for the most part, should stick around. We may get a couple clouds rolling in, but all in all, not too shabby, gang. Very slow incremental increases in temperature. We are up to 67 degrees for the time being. Again, high is 74, so a little room for it to continue warming up. Overnight low 58 for tonight. Tomorrow back into the 80s, but just barely. High of 80 degrees for your ticket window Thursday. 86 on Friday. Into the weekend, warming back up. Back into the 90s on Saturday with a high of 91 degrees, sitting just shy of that. Which, let's be real, it'll probably climb into the 90s on Sunday as well with a high set at 89 for the time being. 30% chance of Monday showers as it's set now. High of 88 degrees, 84 on Tuesday. Details, as always, 106.5thebuzz.com. We'll get back at it with the pumpkins and the buzz.

Def Leppard, Sheboygan Rock Station 106.5. The Buzz got us about an hour and 20 to 21 and a half minutes away from the Buzz Lunch. Keep those requests coming. We'll get you more details on that. Brewers fell a little short yesterday, but still on a bit of a tear. I believe still the best record in baseball, which you love to see. And I know we've been seeing these stats, how awesome Jacob Mizorowski is. I actually just saw one posted, and it is absolutely bananas. We'll talk about that here shortly. Got some requests and vote. Beat on the other side of the new one from the Architects. Broken Mirrors on the Buzz.

0: that one going out to Dan. Appreciate you, pal. We are 15 minutes away from 11 o'clock. Keep those requests coming. 920-451-2300. We'll see if we can't get it in. Got a couple songs I'm sitting on. Always try to save a couple of them for Otto. And as previously mentioned, I failed miserably at that yesterday. So I'm going to pump the brakes a little bit. But don't worry. If we get more in, we'll continue to pepper in. More details on the other side of 11 o'clock. Well, the Brewers falling a little short yesterday. I believe it was 3-0, 4-0. I can't remember off the top of my head. But yeah, take one of those every once in a while, especially the bit of a tear the Brewers are on. They have 63 wins, the fastest ever for a Brewers team through 100 games, three more than their previous record. Which was last year, conveniently, so there we go. We've obviously been seeing the stats. Jacob Mizrowski, it was a couple months ago earlier on in the season, there was that little graphic that was showing like the 100 fastest pitches so far in the MLB season. It was all Jacob Mizrowski. Trying to look and see if they have an updated one of that one, but I have not been able to find that one yet. I've been kind of Googling, using some the AI, collecting all the information. Where is this one? Was saying, yeah, all right, like, give me a list of the 100 fastest pitches and the pitchers that threw them through the season, and it's fighting back, but they're pretty much just saying, yeah, it's pretty much just Jacob Mizrowski and maybe a handful of other ones. So far, fastest he's got, 105.5, which is absolutely bananas. A couple other people that are throwing some heat out there, but nothing compared to old Jacob Mizrowski. So much so that looks like MLB StatCast actually compiled the most 100-plus mile-an-hour pitches in a single season since the pitch track began at the start of 2008. The very bottom of this, the 2023 Cardinals had 529 or more mile an hour pitches. Not bad. The 2015 Reds had 533. The A's in 2024 had 564. Cardinals had 673, which also not bad. But this year alone, Jacob Mizrowski, not the rest of the team, Jake Mizrowski himself has 696. 23 more pitches over 100 miles an hour than the next highest one, which, I think that's pretty good. That is kind of an absolutely bananas stat.
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0: Black Label Society with Ozzy, Sheboygan Track Station 106.5 The Buzz, continuing on with the old Ozzy Osbourne tributes. You probably heard it already this morning. 1 year ago today, we lost the legend, so continue to pepper in some Ozzy. Well, I guess probably not for the morning anymore. Did one once an hour. Pretty solid. We are closing in on the Buzz Lunch. Keaton coming, 920-451-2300. If there's something you want to hear, I have got a pair of songs jotted down. Probably just park it on those for the noon hour. That said, get a couple more in. Maybe able to sneak a few on before I skedaddle as we close in on the Megadeth All Request Buzz Lunch. Noon till 1 o'clock rest of this week. Birthday trivia. Your chance at some tickets to go check out Megadeth with Obituary Saturday, the 1st of August. That's a week from this Saturday, right? Yeah, it's got to be. Yeah, week from this coming Saturday. That is going on at the, what is the name of it? Capital Credit Union Park in Green Bay. Tickets are all going to be at will call. I did get a couple text messages so far this morning. People saying that they did not get an email about those Megadeth tickets. But just a heads up, those Megadeth tickets, those are all going to be handled at will call. So Otto's reminding you during the text, but it's easy enough to miss that. If you go on to win those Megadeth tickets, just remember, night of the event, make sure you have your ID with you, show it to them at the ticket office. They will get your tickets to you there at the venue. But we'll be doling out some more Megadeth tickets through the noon hour the rest of this week. Last world tour for those guys, so definitely worth checking that one out. Of course, it is Wednesday. Meeting yesterday was Tuesday. Had a new song, plugged it in. Kind of knew it was going to go this way, but it's kind of one of them bands that you kind of always know it. Heard new stuff from Nickelback. I have not heard it, so I couldn't tell you my opinions. Quite a good number of people that said it didn't suck, but quite a few more people saying it did suck. Do very much appreciate it regardless. I believe yesterday got you a pair of both Marshall Tucker Band tickets. I believe that was the last pair of those. And the first pair of Wasp tickets, which are going to be up for grabs, part of a ticket window tomorrow. Always appreciate you guys, but again, keep those requests coming. 920-451-2300.
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0: Mostly sunny, though. It does look like a little bit of cloud cover is rolling into town. We are up to 68 degrees. Very slow incremental increases, but increasing no less, gang. High of 74 degrees for this afternoon. Again, some clouds

also, all things considered, pretty solid day. Warming up on Friday, high of 86 degrees, 91 on Saturday. So getting a little on the toasty side, 89 Sunday, kicking off the work week on Monday, 33% chance of some showers, and a high.

0: ACDC, Sheboygan Rock Station 106.5 The Buzz. Well, that is just about going to do it. My name is Bildo. Have yourself a lovely rest of your Wednesday. Got the Buzz Lunch right around the corner. Keep them coming. 920-451-2300. If there's something you want to hear, fire away, gang.
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106.5 The Buzz, Nonstop Rock, The Loaf, and Meatloaf, I'd Do Anything for Love. Scott looking for that. What's up, man? It is Otto. I'll request Buzz Lunch is on 920-451-2300. The Megadeth All Request Buzz Lunch up and rolling for your Hump Day Wednesday. All right, Megadeth tickets coming up August 1st in Green Bay. 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Something you want to hear. Speaking of the boys, Megadeth, Trust on the Buzz.

0: Ford and Ozzy. And close my eyes forever. Tim looking for that. FedEx Don was looking for some Ozzy, too. Mike was looking for some Ozzy, too. Everybody's looking for Ozzy today. Which, I mean, I can see why. I get that. Megadeth All Request Buzz Lunch, of course. Megadeth Obituary, Saturday, August 1st, Capital Credit Union Park in Green Bay. The final Megadeth World Tour. 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Just got to get it right. Be on your way to the show, which should be a very, very good one. Details in the events calendar, 1065thebuzz.com. We got that coming up. 920-451-2300. Something you want to hear.
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0: She's a nice day out in Seoul, for sure, man. Looking at sunshine 74 today, clear skies 58 tonight, sunshine 81 for Thursday, 70 right now in Sheboygan, 84 for Monaco. Weather details 1065thebuzz.com. 920-451-2300. 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Something you want to hear, Megadeth All Request Buzz Lunch. Jeff, looking for Metallica. Back to Puppets. And yeah, all right, you know what, man? We'll do the instrumental jam. It's Orion. And it's on the Buzz Lunch. 920-451-2300. Got something you want to hear.

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106.5 The Buzz, nonstop rock, Garbellion, Pity the Backseat, and Anonymous looking for that, HD looking for Zepp and Wanton song before that, 920-451-2300, call them in, text them in, get something you want to hear, text to win birthday trivia for those Megadeth tickets on the way. Text request coming in from Nick. Well, I had to dig for it a little bit, but looking for Einstein Kills cover of Walking on Sunshine, which, not just Einstein Kills with Real Big Fish. All righty, man. Check it out. It's on the Buzz Lunch, 9-12-451-2300.

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0: 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Call, text, got something you want to hear. All right, on to the birthdays we go. Your Megadeth tickets on the line. Birthday 5-pack today. Selena Gomez, 34 years old. David Spade, 62. Danny Glover, 80 years old. He's definitely too old for this stuff. Willem Dafoe, 71. John Leguizamo, 66. Gold Rush star Parker Schnabel is 32. He's 32? Oh, man. Come on now. He's got to be older than that. Anyway, author S.E. Hinton, Outsiders fame, 78. Egg racer, need a haircut. Well, you know, we had pretty good backseat back there already, didn't we? So, WWE Hall of Famer, the Hot Brick Kid, Shawn Michaels, 61. NFL Hall of Famer, touchdown, Timmy Brown, 60. Former WWE superstar, Fandango, 45. WWE star, Akira Tozawa, 41 today. Former NFL star, Steven Jackson, 43. Former Dallas Cowboy, Ezekiel Elliott, 31. Former NFL star Keyshawn Johnson, give him the damn ball, 54. MMA star Israel Adesanya, 37. IndyCar driver Scott Dixon, 46. Don't break check him, for crying out loud. That was ugly on Monday. And former Milwaukee Buck Alvin Robertson, 64. Music birthdays, Don Henley, 79. George Clinton, 85 today. The Atomic Dog, still with us. R&B singer Keith Sweat, 65. And Disney composer Alan Menken, 77 years old. Born on this day, no longer with us, the fabulous Moolah, Bob Dole. Oscar De La Renta, Louise Fletcher. Nurse Ratchet and Cuckoo's Nest. Alex Trebek, singer Bobby Sherman, and Freebird David Von Erich. Or not Freebird, excuse me. Opponent of the Freebird, David Von Erich. All right. Birthday songs for today. Born on this day, no longer with us. Bad Company singer Brian Howe from the latter era. So, all right, we'll dig something up from that. Pat Badger from Extreme 59. John Oliva from Sabotage and TSO 66. Drummer Will Calhoun from Living Color 62. And Rick Davies from Supertramp, 82 years old today. So Supertramp, Living Color, TSO, Extreme, and Bad Company on the way. And we move next to win birthday trivia. 79 years old today, actor, comedian, director Albert Brooks. One of the truly the Renaissance funny men of the world. That guy's been in more stuff that's absolutely hysterical than just... All right. However, one of his better known moments on The Simpsons, the voice of the one and only Hank Scorpio. Hammocks, of course. Why didn't I think of that? All right. So, Simpsons fans, here you go. Is it deep pulp trivia? I don't think so. It's famous enough. In The Simpsons episode where Albert Brooks voices Hank Scorpio, what NFL team does he give Homer at the end of the episode? Text in 920-451-2300. First one to get it right. Going to Megadeth August 1st in Green Bay. In The Simpsons episode where Albert Brooks voices Hank Scorpio, what NFL team does he give Homer at the end of the episode? Text in 920-451-2300. Again, first one to get it right. On your way to Megadeth August 1st. In The Simpsons episode where Albert Brooks is the voice of Hank Scorpio, what NFL team does he give Homer at the end of the episode? 920-451-2300. Text to win.
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0: 106.5 The Buzz, Nonstop Rock. There we go. Happy birthday, John Oliva. And I figured, what the hell? Why not do Christmas in July, man? It's going to be a few months before we can throw that one down again. Christmas Eve, Sarajevo. And there you go for birthday song today. Congratulations, Cody, on your way to Megadeth. Correctly identified, which NFL team does Hank Scorpio give Homer at the end of the Simpsons episode?
1: Project Arcturus couldn't have succeeded without you. This will get you a little closer to that dream of yours. It's not the Dallas Cowboys, but it's a start. Drop me a line if you're on the East Coast. Hank Scorpio.
2: Oh, the Denver Broncos!
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3: Well, explain to me why it isn't.
2: You just don't understand football, Marge.
0: The Denver Broncos! There you go. 920-451-2300. Got something you want to hear. Got one more in the birthday songs. Brian Howe, Latter Era Bad Company. Actually, this one applies. Although, you know what? Not bad today. No smoke without a fire. Thank you, Canada. Although, don't worry. They'll start something else up next week, and it'll be just as bad. It's on the Buzz Lunch. Got leftovers coming. 920-451-2300.

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106.5 The Buzz, Nonstop Rock. 8-Ball from Manitowoc was looking for some peg boy, which unfortunately did not have that. But there we go. That's one of my Pawn Stars moments. Yeah, best I can do is no effects linoleum, man. 920-451-2300. Tony looking for lover boy up top of that. Psycho Dave looking for ugly kid Joe. Hey, they're going to be in Green Bay pretty soon, my friend.

0: 106.5 The Buzz, nonstop rock, Dennis Priest, and Breaking the Law. Don't forget, by the way, ticket window coming tomorrow. We do have Wasp going to be on the way to the Pabst Theater in Milwaukee Friday, October the 16th. And KK's Priest, KK Downing's, I guess, spinoff? Yeah, spinoff, going to be opening for them. So that's going to be an excellent night of metal of the 80s variety. Wasp and KK's Priest. Just got to be caller, texter, number 6. Ticket window opens all day Thursday. Get you hooked up for that show. Friday, October 16th, Pabst Theater in Milwaukee. 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
0: Well, nice one out. 74 sunshine today. Clear skies 58 tonight. Sunshine 81 for Thursday. Got 70 right now in Sheboygan. 84, partly cloudy, New Delhi, India. Weather details, 1065thebuzz.com. Sports calendar on tap. Some solid hour rolls off and 9-inch nails. So live as you need me to be. It's on the buzz. The way in.

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0: 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Somebody get me a doctor. If you're getting me a shot, the cherry, the lemon, maybe. The vanilla's all right, just not the original. I can't do the menthol stuff anymore, man. All right. 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
1: And Sports Day Wednesday, Brewer Crew wrapping up the set with the Mets this afternoon. Brewers.tv right now. Got Logan Henderson on the hill for the crew. Yeah, just couldn't get the bats going last night, man. But, well, get away there today, so we'll see how that goes. West Coast for the weekend. Pittsburgh and the Yankees, MLB Network right now. San Francisco, KC, MLB Network right now. St. Louis and the Angels coming up at 3, and Detroit and the Cubs, ESPN tonight at 7. 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Brand new MasterChef, Fox at 7. And Who Wants to Be a Millionaire? ABC at 7. Oh, that's right. It's not Regis anymore. Well, yeah, Regis is dead, so that does make it kind of hard for him to host the show. Kimmel, I guess. Sure. Why not? Either way, I'll have to make sure my phone's clear. Just to, I have like 100 friends who have all said, "Hey, man, if I ever get on that show, you're my phone-a-friend." To which I'm like, yeah, good luck. I mean, there's a chance I could be helpful. I'm just saying. Full sports calendar, auto spanning the globe, blog 1065thebuzz.com.
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2: 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Please give us the power to blow people's minds with our high voltage rock. 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Amen.
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I'm Buzz.

0: 106.5 The Buzz, nonstop rock breaking Benjamin. I will not bow. Well, I mean, they may bow after their show. It's coming up August 9th, Oshkosh, Crossroads 41. 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Oh, good, the barrels are out. 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
0: Sunshine 74 for the afternoon. Clear skies 58 tonight. Sunshine 81 for Thursday. Looking at 73 right now in Sheboygan. 85 partly cloudy. Tokyo, Japan. Weather details 1065thebuzz.com. 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All right, that somebody sending semi-insulting text messages, which I will get to that in a moment. New Black Label first, and Name in Blood on the Buzz.

106.5 The Buzz, Nonstop Rock, Zeppelin. Looking to ramble on. Got Foo Fighters coming, Tom Petty on the way, and Skid Row doing up some monkey business. It's on The Buzz.

0: Oz Nonstop Rock, Foo Fighters, and All My Life. All right, so Otto, you said you can't do original Doctor, and then sent me several words I can't use on the air, to which I say, hey, man, every single one of us in Wisconsin has the one shot they can't touch anymore due to the fact that one night they touched it far too much, all right? That's, I know for some people it's Goldschlager. I know for vodka, tequila. In my case, menthol Doctor. Nope. Never again. Never again. I mean, like peppermint schnapps in general is just on the list. Nope. Nothing good down that road. Not doing that ever again. There's whiskeys in the world and plenty of other stuff. I'll be more than happy. Actually, a surprising number of people. I'm thinking Rumpelmintz is pretty high up there. Jager for some. Although a surprisingly low number considering Jager is Jager. But, well, either or. Yeah, so look, you say what you will about me, but everybody's got the one, all right? Mine, menthol Doctor, and kind of the whole peppermint schnapps in general. Just make mine a blackberry, huh? Got her. Nonstop Rock, Tom Petty coming.
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0: 106.5 The Buzz, nonstop rock, Joan Jett. Hate myself for loving you. Another solid hour on your hump day Wednesday. Brock Day's coming back. 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
0: Sunshine 74, she's a nice day out in Seoul. Clear skies 58 tonight, sunshine 81 on Thursday. Got 74 right now in Sheboygan, 79, partly cloudy, happiest place on earth, Tijuana, Mexico. Weather details, 1065thebuzz.com. Another solid hour, Nonstop Rock, afternoon oddity on the way. GNR coming, Never Tell Sleep Theory, Soundgarden, the pretty noose on the buzz.

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We are back to Appetite. Welcome to the jungle, getting through over four decades of Nonstop Rock. 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

0: 106.5 The Buzz, nonstop rock days of the new, and the shelf in the room. Trust me, I didn't put it up. I've tried that. Carpentry, not really my thing. We head to Kentucky for your afternoon oddity, which every once in a while, the new law stories pop up, and then, yeah. It's like, wow, did that... That needed a law, huh? That's almost more disturbing that it needed a law, but a new law now in effect across the state of Kentucky aims to enhance safety measures for organ donation by requiring the process to halt if any signs of life are detected. Which, weren't they doing that anyway? All right, well, the patient is no longer with. Let me just... Well, we'll start with the kidneys here. Which is, I'm not dead yet. What? No, you're fine. You're not going to need these. I feel fine. I'd like to go for a walk. No, get on the cart. The law, which went into effect last week, aims to ensure that organ donation procedure is paused and restarted if signs of life are observed. The legislation prompted by a 2021 incident at Baptist Health where an organ donor found to be alive on the operating table, leading to the procedure's cancellation and an investigation to it. Again, isn't this the kind of thing that I don't know that we necessarily needed a law to tell people? if he's not dead, you can't take his organs quite yet. I mean, you got to... Don't worry, it won't be long. Just go get a coffee quick, come back. He'll be, it'll take care of itself. But, again, just Monty Python, life imitates art. I'm not dead yet. Says he's not dead. No, he'll be dead as a post in a moment. I can't take him like this. But all right, so, rule number one, everybody, don't die in Kentucky. All right. Good talk, folks. Nonstop rock coming.
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0: Nice skies, 58 tonight. Sunshine, 81 Thursday. Partly cloudy, 64 on Thursday night. Looking at 72 in Sheboygan, 54 partly cloudy, Nome, Alaska. Weather details, 106.5 The Buzz. .com. Another solid hour of nonstop rock. Pretty Reckless to come. We got Foghat, Breaking Benjamin on the way, and Gallica. Header to the Black Album, and Sad But True on The Buzz.

106.5 The Buzz, Nonstop Rock, Pretty Reckless, and When I Wake Up. Had her up to 5 o'clock. Yeah, halfway home for the week, my friend. We'll take it. Hump Day, Wednesday, Fog Cat, and the Slow Ride. It's on The Buzz.

0: 106.5 The Buzz, Nonstop Rock, Breaking Benjamin, and Something Wicked. 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All right, let's roll. Let's be careful out there. Don't let them grind you down. Go, Brewers, and have a good one, friends.
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0: Puddle of Mud, Blurry, Sheboygan Track Station 106.5, The Buzz, and a howdy doody dooters. Happy Wednesday afternoon, little after 5 o'clock, closing in on a weekend buzz. Of course, ticket windows on the way tomorrow. We'll get you details on that. Got the new one from Theory of a Dead Man up on the other side of Kid Rock on The Buzz.
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1: New music from Theory of a Dead Man. That's Winnebago, Sheboygan's Rock Station 106.5. The Buzz, I had the article pulled up earlier, and I closed it like a moron. But was some speculation. Theory of Dead Man working on a new album. Tyler Connelly recently saying that they were, at least for now, going to pass on the full-length studio albums in favor of releasing one-off singles. That way they kind of focus on stuff they actually feel like is their best stuff and probably come out a little quicker as well. That said, they are currently on the road with 7 Dust. Got a couple Wisconsin stops. Please, 7 Dust. They come to Wisconsin all the damn time. You love to see it. August 16th, we'll be at Epic Event Center up in Green Bay. The Rave going to be hosting 7 Dust and Fear of a Dead Man the 18th of August. No word whether we got some tickets for that. Hopefully, we get a word on that here shortly. That said, we'll run through some ticket windows. Tomorrow will be a one-off day, one and only chance. I guess technically we had paired.

0: in the noon hour yesterday, but chance for some Wasp tickets going to be at the Pabst Theater Friday, the 16th of August. Tickets are available at AXS.com. But be listening all through the day tomorrow. We'll toss in those ticket windows. When you hear it, hit us up, 920-451-2300. Sixth person through. Going to be getting on the email list for digital tickets for Wasp, again, at the Pabst Theater in Milwaukee, Friday, the 16th of October.
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6: More Nonstop Rock in seconds, but first, your weather buzz.
0: Still partly cloudy, a little sunshine mixed with some cloud cover out there. 73 degrees here in Sheboygan after a little bit of a brisk start to the day. Not too bad, but it is going to be cooling back off for this evening into the overnight hours. 58 degrees, your low for tonight. They'll stay in dry for us. Likewise, tomorrow, dry one, but back into the 80s with a high of 80. Partly cloudy skies, 86 on Friday. Saturday looks like it's going to get back to being a little on the toasty side, high of 91. 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

Hailstorm, Sheboygan Track Station 106.5, The Buzz on. We roll through the nonstop rock, closing in on 6 o'clock. That's an ACDC. Deftones on the way. Foo Fighters up after Quiet Riot on

0: Tuesdays, Sheboygan Track Station 106.5. The Buzz mentioned it. Ticket windows returning tomorrow. Your first shot. I guess we had a pair during the noon hour yesterday. Ticket windows for WASP tomorrow. Followed up, of course, free groceries Friday morning. We will get you details on that little after 6 o'clock. Tool 3 days grace. Also, shortly after 6, we'll get some AC/DC up after the latest from the Deftones. Infinite Source up next on The Buzz.
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Sheboygan Truck Station 106.5 The Buzz. Well, 1 year, rest in peace till the metal goat Ozzy Osbourne passing away a year ago today. I believe it was like 17 days after that huge shebang final concert. So at least he got that one in, but still kind of sad. Not that anybody was real surprised he was not too long for this world, but still a damn bummer. Rip to the goat.

Pop Evil, Sheboygan Rock Station 106.5, The Buzz, on the eve of a Ticket Window Thursday. First day of Ticket Windows, at least. We did get the first one doled out yesterday. First day of Ticket Windows to go check out Wasp, October 16th, is on a Friday, going on down at the Pabst Theater in Milwaukee.

0: Mentioned that earlier. 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
0: Got us down to 72 degrees here in Sheboygan and going to continue cooling off for us. We are on our way to a low 58 degrees where it's set for the time being. Staying mostly clear, staying dry primarily, the main point for us. 80 degrees the high for tomorrow, so a little bit warmer than today. Partly cloudy once again. 86 on Friday. Saturday back into the 90s with a high of 91 degrees. Sitting just shy of 90 on Sunday with a high of 89. 88 as it's set now on Monday. 33% chance of some showers. 84 on Tuesday and likely dry. Details online 1065thebuzz.com. Back on in Nonstop Rock. We got the latest from Turnstile, by the way. Three Doors Down, Motley Crue on the way as well. Back at it with STP on the Buzz.

Ladies, it's Look Out For Me, Sheboygan's Rock Station 106.5 The Buzz. Fun fact, their original, I believe it was their original guitar player, not with them anymore, obviously, because he is facing charges for murder. I can't remember all the details. It was a couple of weeks back. The dude faced the charges. I don't know anything more about that, but yeah, fun fact. Not so fun fact, but you get what I'm saying. Closing in on 7 o'clock, so that is just about gonna do it. Got some Ice Nine Kills before I boogie. 3 Days Grace on the other side of Motley Crue on The Buzz.

0: Three Doors Down, Sheboygan's Rock Station 106.5 The Buzz. So I got to correct myself. We heard the new one from Turnstile just a little bit ago. I mentioned that their co-founding original guitar player, Brady Ebert, was on trial for murder. My mistake, he's on trial for attempted first-degree murder and first-degree assault after charges come after an incident where Ebert attempted to run over William Yates, the father of Turnstile frontman Brendan Yates, leaving him hospitalized and requiring surgery. But that said, sounds like he did, or he is, or didn't die, so he's recovering. Hopefully everything's going good. The pre-trial conference is set for September 3rd. Sounds like the actual trial is going to begin October 5th. So again, I stand corrected on that one, but he's still in trouble. You're in trouble. But with that note, I am all donezo. Have yourself a lovely day, rest of your day. I will be back tomorrow morning. Get your ticket window Thursday underway. Get you at some Wasp tickets, but I'll talk to you then. Later, gang.
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